0: You're on Eagle FM 95.5. Yeah, okay. Alrighty then. Bare Naked Ladies and 1 week here on Eagle FM. Essential 90s. 12 minutes after 8 o'clock. I'm actually looking at the log here. Checking out what to do next. Right, it is 12 after 8 o'clock. Time brought to you, or it's 8:12. 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Makabagong solusyon para sa water and rescue operations. Taking a break, be back with more. Gotta figure out what song to play next. Hold on tight and hang on in there.
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0: You're on Eagle FM 95.5, 5446. That's what it's called. Back in the early 90s. 1991. When the song was released, if I'm not mistaken. You'll never get to heaven if you break my heart. Or simply, you'll never get to heaven. That's what it is. 828. How you doing, guys? How are you? Hope everything's A-OK. Just so you know, guys, before I forget, there is a public service happening right here. The Net 25 compound right now as we speak. Our friends from Land Transportation Office. 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All in one place, all in one venue. 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And of course, our sister station, Radio Aguila 1062. And your FM station. That's us. Eagle FM 95.5. Yay! Just keep playing 5446 while I'm thinking of what to do next. Hold on. Yay! Yay! I saw this picture of a senator wearing this really funny outfit. It's really funny. It's yeah, okay. It's really funny. I mean, if you ask me. Yeah. Alrighty then. Saying good morning and shout out to our visitors. Like relaxing and sitting in or seated in right there are the very wide space in front of the building or in front of the Radio Aguila booth. Yeah, there's a wide space there where the people can sit down, relax, and do their business. Again, guys, to avoid the hassle of lining up at the main office along East Avenue, you might want to check out the LTO on wheels right here today at the Net 25 compound. I can see na konti lang ang tao. Very few people around. And they can give you all the LTO services. Again, driver's license renewal, student permits, medical exam, your vehicle renewal as well, and emission testing, and TPL insurance. Go check it out, all right? Good morning to some of our regulars. Louis Bongi de la Cruz, good morning. Susie Atienza with a very long message here. Good morning, Susie. Gerard Santos. news. Melissa Millett. Good morning, Melissa. Good morning, Doc Goldie. Saying good morning as well to Mark Cab Allo and Alyssa Marie and Aaliyah Summer. I assume they are like your kids, Melissa, right? And your hubby, Mark. Byron Bay, good morning to you. Ronab Abejo, good morning, Ronab. Kind of miss your espasol, Ronab. Sarap nun, ha? So malinamnam, so creamy. John Edith or Edhel Ambong. John Edhel, good morning. Rod Galang, good morning. Lindsay, good morning. Avengers, good morning. Alrighty then. Maricel, good morning, Maricel. Joey Cruz, what's up? Alberto Merced, good morning. Mario Heronio, Dori Badilla, good morning. Jebby Tiong de la Cruz, good morning to you. Who else? Ivan Cruz. Neil Tan, good morning. Peter Roberto. Leia Ruth Lumage, good morning. Our Christian Rada. Oscar Fronda Ramos Sr. Marcelino Handok Jr. Nestor Lugtu, good morning. Renato Madrigal, Bliss Pag-asa, Quezon City. Rebecca, good morning. Vince De La Cruz Jr. Errol Falmino, good morning. Maria Lorena Sardegna, Myra Manalo, good morning, Myra. Eranio Tobias, good morning. Jenny Javier, what up? Good morning. Remy Hervasho, good morning. Juan Miguel Gamotia, asking for a Mariah Carey song, see what I can do. Lita Diana, good morning. Harold Tiglao Miranda. Who else is there? Gerard Messiano, Carmela Andrade Redolme. Good morning. Time for us to pause for a break. And we'll be right back. Who do I have next? I don't know. Let me surprise you, okay? All right. Let me surprise you with a Gregorian. How about that?
1: 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Nobody
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2: Good morning. It's now 8:58, a couple of minutes ago before 9 o'clock. Top of the hour news. The death toll from the magnitude 7.8 Mindanao earthquake has climbed to 37. The Office of Civil Defense says hundreds were injured and thousands affected, with the search, rescue, and relief operations continuing in hard-hit areas like General Santos City and Sarangani. The quake also damaged roads, bridges, and homes, forcing many residents into evacuation areas as aftershocks continue. Alrighty then. Okie dokie. Hold on a sec. Yeah, the wife's calling. Excuse me.

0: Meanwhile, in lifestyle news, Filipino-themed food promos and dining events are set to Independence Day 2026 celebration. Hotels, resorts, and restaurants in Cebu, Makati, Manila, and Siargao will offer special menus, buffets, and pop-ups from June 8 to 14 to highlight Filipino cuisine and culture for the country's 128th Independence Day. And finally, again, happening today, LTO and Net25 with Radyo Aguila are bringing government services closer to you today, all day long from 8 a.m. to 4 p.m. At the Net25 compound, Net25 ground, the one-day caravan offers vehicle registration, license renewal, student permits, medical exam, smoke emission, testing, and third-party liability insurance, or TPL insurance, all in one convenient stop. That's right here at the Net25 ground. Go check it out. That's what's happening from the Eagle FM News Desk. Top of the hour news. I'm John Lemon, fourth and final hour of the program coming up. So you guys keep it here on Eagle FM 95.5 for the love of music.
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0: You're on ELFM 95.5 MOFATTS. So how do you read that? You can say it's MOFATS. Well, I heard they're like Muffets. I don't know. Go figure. And I'll be there for you, 9-11 right now. This next song is being brought to you.
1: Ow! How do you do?
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0: 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And how do you do? 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One more time. Yeah. One last. Ow!
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Now I'm getting confused about Black Rose and Counting Crows. Now this is the Black Rose and Hard to Handle. 9:56 right now, 4 to go for 10. And of the line for John Lennon. That's it for my share of Essential 90s. Hang on tight in a few minutes. It's going to be deep.

and Tata. Leave you with Go West from 1992, a song called Faithful. Here on Eagle FM 95.5 for the love of music. Ta-ta!

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7: 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No.

All right, 10:41 right now. You're with Peachy doing my share of Essential 90s. That's Brandy, Have You Ever? And right before that, we played the music of En Vogue and Don't Let Go Love. Here now is Christina Aguilera.

0: 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It's time to rewind. 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
2: All right, 10:48, and let's go to our FB fan page first. From Lolita Margarita, good morning, Peachy. Happy ang bahay ngayon. May mga bisita galing Romblon, pero stop over lang sila bago pumunta sa Singapore. Lagi daw silang nakikinig kahit nasa Singapore, lalo daw sa program mo. Oh, thank you. Maraming salamat. Lagi mo kaming pinapasaya. I love you, Peachy. Happy Essential 90s. Yes, thank you po, Lolita. I love you din po. And saying good morning to Ricardo de Guzman. Also to Ernie Tobias. From Doreen Dally Scott, exciting and happy morning for me and a few neighbors. Everyone loves the 90s. It's a busy Tuesday, especially for the kids, playing house in their garden with their friends. Good morning, Mom. Love Arlene Scott and family. Oh, yes, good morning, Arlene. Love you too. Yeah, you and, of course, the Scott family. And saying hello to R. Christian Roda of Noveleta, Cavite. From 413 Basketball Clinic, Marikina City, happy Essential 90s, Ma'am Peachy. Masayang Tuesday para sa akin. Nagka-countdown na po ako para naman sa pagbabalik eskwela. So when is that? Short vacation? Thank you, ma'am, sa magagandang mga kanta. Happy ang mga kasama ko dito sa bahay. Dumadagundong ang speakers. I love and miss you, Aaliyah. Thank you, Aaliyah. Love and miss you too. And saying hello to my pamangkin, Roel Caro. Hello there. See you again soon. From It's All About Him, happy Essential 90s. Dear Peachy, baby Via is getting ready for another trip with her parents. Oh, she's always excited to listen to your songs, especially your playlist today. Thank you for bringing joy to our homes. God bless you. Thank you very much. Yes, the Scott family in Auckland, New Zealand. Hi to Jebby Chong de la Cruz and also to Myra Manalo. Hello there, Myra. From my good friend Juliet Sewaki, good day. Happy Essential 90s Tuesday morning. As always, enjoying your playlist. Love and miss you. Same here, Juliet. Love and miss you too. And hi to Gerard Santos. Yes, have a nice day too, Gerard. Thank you. From Mamita Dali Alarte, good morning, Ma'am Peachy. Ito na ulit ang paborito kong Essential 90s. Laging excited abangan ng mga kanta nyo. Good morning sa aking mga BFF, Manolita Mateo Domingo, Ruby Hoffer, Mirna Lagatik, Gloria Sobrepeña, Vanji Filetro Gagula. 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And from Morphine Morpheus, enjoying your playlist. Shout out to the Antigua South 400 Bass, the Boomers, Jess Ferrer, Edmond de la Cruz, Ed Arnaldo, Cesar Manuel, Egay Sarmiento, Ed Chua, Bayani Batak Sr., Vicente Ching, and Pat Santos of Daily Tribune. And of course, to Ms. Alma and Pico Suzuki. Happy Tuesday listening to all. That's coming from Nap Morales. And saying hello to Susie Atienza. Happy Tuesday to you, Susie. All right, yes, it's 10:52. And yes, let's get back to more music. And what do we have next? Okay. Let me see. All right. Let's make way for this one.
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0: All right. What's happening? Okay, let's do it again. Where's my bed? Okay, this mouse is, giving me a problem. All right. Better. All right, 11:47, saying hello to my balaes, Tito Alex and Tito Tess Lizardo. Yes, see you soon. And, of course, saying hello also to Carali Lapid and Lisa David and Privyet to G. Manalong Soriano of Moscow, Russia. Our friends in Italy, hello to Zaldi and Jane Santa Barbara of Rome, Shemaran Anones and John Mendoza of Milan. And saying annyeong to our friends there in Hanam, South Korea, David Santiago, Yong Nim, Hijung Nim, Tung Sen, Arabujian, Sejung Nim. Also to Lola Team, Lola Elaine, and Pedrito of Poland. The Scott family in Auckland, New Zealand again. Saying hello to Lola Arnold, Aunt Rebecca, Althea, and cute baby Via. Also to Cha and Derek Vivas. Hi to brother Willie and sister Beck Lirio of North Shore, New Zealand. Kameni Zaman. I'm sorry. Okay. Hi, Com. Saying hello to Beth Cantorna, Rose of Salve Hospital, Ruben Bernardino and family, Henry Laborte, Marie Solana, Raymond Go and girlfriend Michelle, the people at High Top Supermarket, Quezon Ave, AmSweds and Digitize team, Copper Sevilla Carlos, the Net 25 Finance Department people, Brother Joseph, Ka Juliet, Tess, Rollit, Wena, Brother Danny, and Brother Romy Santos. Hi to June SP. Also to the NAU Cashier's Office people, Arlene, Hazel, Patty, Gershom, Nico, Becky, Joka, Eds, Elena, Diane, Olive, Brother Runner San Diego, and Castle Kaide. Hi to, or should I say good morning to Brother Rydal Palabasan. Also to the people at the NAU Information Office, Brother Jel Haiko, Brother Max Sison, Giselle, Rick, Zybel, Francesca, and Angie. And the people at the NAU College of Education Office, Dean Corazon Liwayway, Kayeye, and Ma'am Julie Valencia. Also, say hello. Okay, I'm sorry about that. Yeah, you're listening to Eagle FM. All right, and who else? Batch 78 of NEEI. Hello to all of you, especially Grace Silva and the people at Barangay New Era. And the clinic also, Ruth and Rowena. And everybody at Kuwait Airways Reservation and Ticketing Department. The Grab drivers always tuned in to us. Hello to Dante Pais Jr., Bernardo Marine, Edwin Arias, Alex Alipio, Arnel Isla, Reynardo Deloria, Art Antiola, Noel Encheta, Robert Kong Lee, Edwin Hapon, Randy Salvatierra, Michael Gambel, Yazarka Baltera, June Pantoja Jr., Bernabe, Arnold Ayaay, Grace Arbeta, Ricky Grande, Bernardo Chavez, Domingo Menor, Edgar Fetalvero, Ryan Gallebo, and Joey Reyes. And the people there in our central motor pool, Caberong, Catabara, Freddy Tagala, Bon Padre, Arnel Cabezas, Brother Rodel Orzano, and also brothers Alan, Gabriel, Janelle, Eugene, Carl, Alden, Christian, Kuya Pogi Resetes, Brother Abelan Petorio. And let me see who else. Okay. Of course, our friends at Betty Sans Rival Royal Place. Saying hello to Joni, TJ, Kay, Judy Ann, Joanne, and Jenny Ann. Also to Dr. Wilfredo P. Santos, the medical director at Baypoint Hospital, SBMA. Parpo Neil Pedralves, thank you for always listening. The people at Hair Rebound Salon, especially G. Karen and John John. Everybody at Unlad Haircuts Recreation. Brother Jess and Sister Annalie Granada. Sister Venus Maria. Brother Danny Simbulan. And also Brother Gerson Nonato. And saying happy birthday to Grace de Luzon Felaire. Did I say it right? Yes, it's coming from Daniel Carlos Mendiola. And shout out, okay, to Ate Lenny de Luzon of Balibago. Nana Isaiba Zambales. Okay. Yeah, from Daniel Mendiola. All right, 11:52, back to more music, 90s music, playing today on Eagle FM.

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2: All right, 12:16, and yes, let's go to my personal text line. Good day, Mom. We are having so much fun dancing to your songs. We love the 90s, and we have our favorite songs and boy group now. Thank you for making our afternoon wonderful like you. We love you so much, Michael and Malcolm. Oh, thank you very much. Yes, love you too, the twins there in Australia. And a good day, Mom. Work from home muna ako after samahan sa training ang mga bata. Nakakapag-relax po habang nakikinig sa inyo. Nakikinig po si Abby and Ate Rexy habang naghihintay ng flight nila. Oh, going where? I love you, Mom. Have a good day. I love you too, Ava. Yeah, have a good day too. And yes, from the Spencers. Good day, Mama. It is the best of the 90s, and we have to say, you play awesome songs, and we love all your playlists. Mama, you are the best, and no one else comes close to you. We all have a lovely day because of you. We love you, Strawberry Munchkins, with kisses on top. DJ Zarina and Strawberry Petros. So sweet. Okay, love you too. And from Brother Ronab Abejo. Yes, good day po, dear Peachy. Happy Tuesday. Nakikinig habang nagda-drive. Pakigreet po ng happy birthday ang isa naming magiting nakasama sa scan. Si Brother Michael Luna's birthday po niya ngayon. 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Okay, no bantayan tonight? Okay. Anyway, salamat po sa magagandang music at stay safe po. Thank you, Brother Ronab Abejo. Okay. And saying thank you to all those who shared my program's art card today. Lalita Margarita, Doreen Dally Scott. Yes, thank you. Rain Lay 413 Basketball Clinic, Marikina City. It's all about him. My good friend Juliet Sewaki. Meets Lay Olarte. Kingsway Family. Mamita Dolly. LM Hoops Olarte. Jonathan. Doc Maria Abril. Mami Claire Sinense. Oscar Fronda Ramos Sr. And also Brother Jorley Aguirón, Louis Bong de la Cruz, thank you for the many shares. Also Gerard Santos, thank you for the many shares to Gerard. Kamanava homeboy Eric Tuloy. And finally, si RV Evangelista Isidera, Solid Eagle FM 95.5, and Old School for Life. Thank you so much. All right. Yeah, may mga absence sa pag-share. Anyways, yes, it's 12 or make the 12:20, okay? And you're still with Peachy for my share of Essential 90s until 1, and of course at 1 o'clock, it's all music until 5 o'clock, DJ Jam for pop and R&B, and that's until 8 o'clock, the night shift, okay? And don't forget, tomorrow, of course, we'll have Wasakan Wednesday. All right, back to more music. And yes, let's listen to this one.

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1: 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Iba ka na pala ngayon. Right before that, we play the music of IAX. And ako'y sayo, ikay sa akin. Alright, it's 12:29 and time to pause for a break.
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4: 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No.

0: 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Wasakan Wednesday. Heartbreak and love in perfect harmony. 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

right, it's now 12:45, and let's go back to our FB fan page from Kamanava homeboy Eric Tuloy. Hello there, Eric. Always tuned in po ang Kamanava homeboys. Thank you. And yes, from Baron Bay. Good day, Man Peachy. Yes, good day to you too, Baron Bay. Saying hello also to Andre Cruz. And also to Ivan Cruz, another Cruz. Noted on your request. I will look for this one, okay? And from Jel Rowalios, listening always, huh? From PSA East Avenue, Quezon City. And saying thank you dahil magandang music na piniplay on air. Shout out din po sa kasama ko dito si Shira Joy, Maria, Jane, Jorans, and Renz. And matalik mga matalik na kaibigan, Henry, Christian, Josh, and John Lloyd. At mentor ko si Kuya Adrian. From Jel Rowalios. Hi to Maricel Hala. Yes, saying hello sa friend kong si Pearly and Ate Sarah na laging nakatune in. Thank you. Saying hello to the De Leon and Miranda families. Of course, from Edwin Miranda De Leon. Hi to Jenny Javier. Happy Essential 90s. Also to Maximo Nagit. And of course, Edison John Andres Kurameng is also here. Shout out from Ugong, Valenzuela City. And Reina Mercedes Isabella. Okay. Hi to Remy Hervasho of San Jose del Monte, Bulacan. Also to Lori Santos. Happiest Tuesday, Lori. And saying hello also to Christy and Albert Merced of QC with love. Hi to Maria Lorena Sardenia Malonzo, Loli Tatienza Gulay. And also to Grace of Big Girls Fast Food. Saying hello especially to Bossing Jean Cordial and family, Marian Carea, JV, and sa lahat ng mga tiga 95.5. Thank you. And of course, hello to John D. Rockefeller. Yes, thank you. Always tuned in sila. Hello to all of you there at Mercury Hauling Services. And saying hello also to Carlos De La Cruz. Pag-greet naman po ang De La Cruz family at Constantino. Especially ang asawa ko, si Riza, at anak kong si Iza. Hi to Elizar Kaloyloy. And from Nestor Lugtu, shout out ulit kina brothers Mark Villafuerte, Felix Velasquez, BJ Velasquez, John Naira, Abel Ibi, Dave Ventura, and Sister Marichil Velasquez of Guadalupe. Hi to Jennifer Degamo. Also to Teen Hobes. Happy Tuesday. Osang Perez. Hello there. Happy Essential 90s to you. Reynardo Deloria. Oh, yes. Reynardo. Okay. Yes, one of the Grab drivers always tuned in to us. Thanks every day po sa pag-greet sa akin. Maraming salamat. Oh yes, you're welcome. And saying hello to Paul Salvacion Jr. Or should I say Mabuhay. Okay. From Arn Corpus, shout out po Super Arn, Mayette, Kyle, Clark, Chelsea Corpus, and Rodolfo Foncardas of San Jose del Monte, Bulacan. Hi to Romulo Almenario of Taguig City. Yes, Romulo and Christina Almenario. Shout out to our daughter, Kate. Okay. And saying hello also to Maan Kabuhat Ramos. Who else? Zanreb Torres is also here of General Tree at Cavite. Thank you for listening. Mario Heronio, happy Essential 90s Tuesday.
Gerard Michano, Marites Piliada Velasquez of Meycauayan City, Bulacan. And, of course, Myra Manalo. Ayon, si Myra, absent sa pag-share. All right. And Louis Bong de la Cruz, many, many thanks po always. Okay. For all the special Tuesday greets. Mm-hmm. You're welcome. Okay, who else is here? Lita Mapal at Baldenaro, Valenzuela City. Always tuned in then. Thank you. Arce Nicolas, happy Tuesday. And from Oscar Fronderamos Sr. of Valenzuela City, shout out sa wife kong si Vicky, sa anak kong si Oliver, at Oscar Jr., sa manugang kong si Rose Angelique at Christelle, sa apo kong si Ishi Angelo at sa Ramos family ng Sitio Gripo, Santa Barbara, Victoria, Tarlac. Hi to Juan Miguel Gamocha. Yeah, I played a Mariah song earlier, right, Joe Boy? Saying hello to Dante Levy Daito. Happy Tuesday. Also to Catalina Rogel Portoliano Sena. Melissa Franny, happy Tuesday to you too. Okay? Yes, I think that's it. Mm-hmm. 12:52. And what's next? Okay, here's something from Sheena Easton, her version of our

All right, that's Sheena Easton for you, her version of a Crosby, Stills, Nash & Young original. Yeah, Our House. And that's it for my share of Essential 90s. This is Peachy saying thank you so much for keeping me company. Of course, I'll be back with you tomorrow for my share of Wasakan Wednesday. Same time, 10 a.m. until 1 p.m. Don't forget at 1 again, yes, all music until 5 o'clock, DJ Jam for rock. No, not rock. Yes, pop and R&B until 8, and at 8 o'clock, the night shift. Okay? Yes, until tomorrow. Again, thank you so much. Enjoy the rest of your day. I love you all. Mwah. Bye.

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0: No matter the decade, no matter the vibe, it's all here. From the electrifying anthems of the 80s. Now I gotta cut loose, pull loose. To the unforgettable hits of the 90s. 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Lahat ng gusto mo, andito na. 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
1: 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From rock to rap, dance to R&B, this is where you want to be. 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

the Liquid Dreams and Go Sound DJs opening our show with My Boo. It's a Tuesday, June 9, 2026. Essential 90s on a Tuesday, but on Daily G, this drive time, more of pop and R&B from the 90s and early 2K. My name is DJ Jam. Hope you guys are doing great. Backstreet Boys from the 90s. We've got it going. 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

0: 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We'll be back after this break.
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0: with back here, LFO with Summer Girls. And Fatima Rainey with Hey, it's 5:44 on the clock. And to those who are on the road driving home after today's work, chill and keep it here on Eagle FM. 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

6:01 on the clock, and it's time for our top of the hour news. Unemployment in the Philippines increased in April 2026, according to the PSA. The PSA reports 2.41 million Filipinos were jobless in April 2026, raising the unemployment rate to

0: Poorly built structures are less likely to collapse during quakes, stressing that it's not the shaking but collapsing buildings that cause deaths. He called on LGUs to tighten inspections and avoid shortcuts in construction, noting Metro Manila remains at risk of strong earthquakes like the recent magnitude 7.8 Mindanao quake. As for the weather update, Pag-asa is warning of rains over parts of northern Luzon due to the southwest monsoon. The Weather Bureau says the habagat will bring cloudy skies with scattered rains and thunderstorms over Ilocos Region, Batanes, Babuyan Islands, and Zambales on Wednesday. Metro Manila and the rest of the country may also experience isolated rain showers or thunderstorms due to localized weather activity. Pag-asa warned of possible flash floods or landslides in affected areas, along with moderate to strong winds and rough seas in northern Luzon. That's it for our news update. Stay tuned for more. Our time at 6:04.
1: 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To the unforgettable hits of the 90s. 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

0: distracted. Beautiful girls standing in front and dancing. Hi, Tech Sarah. How are you doing? It's Mary J. Blige with Be Without You and TLC with No Scrubs. I and OJ with Time After Time, the second hour of the show for Pop and R&B on Daily G. Check our time at 6:15. 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I miss you! And saying hi to Nicole Trovella and Arlene Laurel. Yes, his church mate and who's helping out Ina. Wow, thank you. Thank you so much. Our time, it's 6:16.
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0: dedicated to Eric Eazy-E Wright and Tupac Shakur. 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

0: Carey with Honey. Before that, the Dove Shack with Summertime in the LBC. This Dove Shack featuring Warren G, a Daily G. Oh, yes. And before that, TQ with West Side. Our time, it's 6:29. Pop and R&B from the 90s and early 2K. Essential 90s, a whole day this Tuesday, June 9, 2026. Those who are on the road, driving on your way home, or you're about to somewhere. 6:29 on the clock. 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

that. So Whitney Houston would Count on Me from your 1995. And timely because it's Best Friends Day yesterday. So to all our besties out there, to all the BFFs out there, it's a beautiful song. And before that, All for One with I Swear. And Casey and JoJo with All My Life. 6:44 on the clock. 16 more to go before 7. At 7 o'clock, we have our Top of the Hour news. We have one more song before we take our break. Music from Brandy with Have You Ever.

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congratulations to my Ati Pao Covita. Hi, Ati Pao. It's been a while. Let's date soon, okay? And winding our second hour together, we have 3T with anything, Eagle FM 95.5.

0: 7:03, and it's time for our news update. The Senate impeachment court has taken another step in the impeachment proceedings against Vice President Sara Duterte. Acting Senate President Sherwin Gatchalian has directed both the prosecution and defense in the impeachment trial of Vice President Sara Duterte to submit their witness and evidence list by June 18. A pre-trial conference will be held the same day at the Senate in Pasay City to tackle evidence, trial dates, and other procedures. The proceedings will be conducted behind closed doors to help ensure an orderly and efficient trial. Several flights have been canceled following a powerful earthquake in Mindanao. Authorities say the cancellation effect June 9 and 10 after a magnitude 7.8 quake hit parts of Mindanao. Meanwhile, limited operations at General Santos Airport have been allowed for relief and humanitarian flights. Independence Day food promotions are now underway across several parts of the country. Since June 8, hotels, resorts, and restaurants in Cebu, Makati, Manila, and Surigao have been offering special menus, buffets, and pop-up events highlighting Filipino cuisine and culture in celebration of the country's 120th Independence Day. Promotions are set to continue through June 14. And that's it for our news update. 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
1: 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Pop and R&B on

My name is DJ Jeb. It's our last hour together doing Pop and RD. Happening every Tuesday on Daily G on Drive Time. Before that, we heard PJ's with Killing Me Softly 14 minutes after 7 o'clock. And you got me all the way till 8 p.m. And let's go. Continue with the music. We have Will Smith. This is from your 1997 with Men in Black here on

0: 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Wasakan Wednesday. 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

on. And speaking of the 90s, we have Essential 90s coming your way on the night shift at 8 p.m. till 12. From King of Pop now to the Queen of Pop, we have Madonna with Ray of Light. 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

heading home at this hour. 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Later on, I'll be checking our Facebook page for your shout outs and messages. 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We're also on Instagram, TikTok, and YouTube. 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Hi to Rene Madrigal, and he asked for this one. Sure, I'll play it for you. We have Blockbox, but strike it up.

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Joe from your 1997 When No One Else Comes Close. And For Real with For All of My Life. Four more to go before 8 o'clock. And before we wind up our show, it's time for our news update to the beautiful Attorney Jimbo. How are you? All right, it's time for our news update. Here's our top of the hour news. The Senate impeachment court has taken another step in the impeachment proceedings against Vice President Sara Duterte. Acting Senate President Sherwin Gatchalian has directed both the prosecution and defense in the impeachment trial of Vice President Sara Duterte to submit their witness and evidence list by June 18. A pre-trial conference will be held the same day at the Senate in Pasay City to tackle evidence, trial date, and other procedures. The proceedings will be conducted behind closed doors to help ensure an orderly and efficient trial. Several flights have been canceled following a powerful earthquake in Mindanao. Authorities say the cancellations affect June 9 and 10 after a magnitude 7.8 quake hit parts of Mindanao. Meanwhile, limited operations at General Santos Airport have been allowed for relief and humanitarian flights. And that's it for our top of the hour news. And that's it for me on today's edition of Daily G's Poppin' R&B. And I'll be... Hi, Jamie! Anyway, that's okay. I'm also surprised. Anyway, that's it for me tomorrow. It's Wasakan Wednesday. And we have our live guest at 6 p.m. That's Route XY... Z, and what else? That's whole day Wasakan Wednesday. Up next at 8 p.m. till 12, the night shift for Essential 90s, giving you a song from Shanice as my bye-bye song with Saving Forever for You. Good night, everyone. And

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Lahat ng gusto mo, andito na. 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

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From the electrifying anthems of the 80s. Now I gotta cut loose, put loose. To the unforgettable hits of the 90s. 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Any generation, we got you. Lahat ng gusto mo, andito na. We're Eagle FM 95.5 for the love of music. No need for words when the music says it all. Welcome to Night Shift, where the music takes over. 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Monday to Thursday.

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1: 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Wasakan Wednesday. 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

0: 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Wasakan Wednesday. Heartbreak and love in perfect harmony. From the songs that make you smile to the ones that tear you apart. 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
1: 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Wasakan Wednesday. Heartbreak and love in perfect harmony. From the songs that make you smile to the ones that tear you apart. 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

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Damage. And forever. 10 minutes after 6 o'clock. Good morning, Manila. It is Wasakon Wednesday.

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1: When I first saw you, I saw love. And the first time you touched me,

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And you're still the one. It is 19 after 6 o'clock in the morning. You're Celine Dion. Where does my heart beat now? You're on Eagle FM 95.5. 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
3: No need for words when the music says it all. Welcome to Night Shift, where the music takes over, playing more of your favorites nonstop. 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
1: Get ready to turn up the volume as we're turning every day into a vibe. 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Hit deep with Wasakan Wednesday. The nostalgia of 2K Thursday. Feel the global wave with K-pop Reloaded. 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

0: Good morning. It is now 6:56. Top of the hour news. Malacañang has clarified a viral video showing First Lady Liza Araneta Marcos in conversation with Senator Alan Peter Cayetano. Palace Press Officer Claire Castro said the exchange was simply a friendly conversation and not related to politics. While she was not present during the discussion, Castro said it was likely just a casual conversation and not connected to the ongoing Senate leadership issue, despite public speculation. In other news, unemployment in the Philippines increased in April 2026, according to the PSA. The PSA reports 2.41 million Filipinos were jobless in April 2026, raising the unemployment rate to 4.7% from 4.1% last year. Underemployment also rose to 7.41 million or 15.2%, driven by weaker retail trade and weaker retail and seasonal agricultural slowdown. While gains were seen in select service, manufacturing, transport, and education sectors. Meantime, in weather news, the southwest monsoon or habagat continues to affect parts of northern Luzon. Pag-asa said the Ilocos region, Batanes, and Babuyan Islands will experience scattered rains and thunderstorms on Wednesday with possible flash floods and landslides. Metro Manila and the rest of the country may also see isolated rain showers, while no low pressure areas are currently being monitored for cyclone formation. That's what's happening from the Eagle FM News and Information's Desk. I'm John Lemon. And you're on Eagle FM 95.5 for the love of music. Good morning to you guys. It's the morning show. Second hour is just about to start. And we're doing Wasakan Wednesday till 10. For those of you on the road right now listening in, good morning to you. And for those of you still at home and about to leave their houses, good morning to you. Thank you so much for listening in. Second hour of the show coming up.
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0: 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Be right back with more of Wasakana Wednesday. Keep it right here.
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Old and Wise. 7:34. It's like, you know, listening in to Wasak on Wednesday with the Lemonade here is like listening in on a Sunday. Easy listening, that is. 7:34. From 1973, right now, turning back the hands of time, a real classic love song. 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

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Man, that's a real classic love song right there. Song called Wildflower 738. Saying good morning to Sir Dominic. Sir Dominic, the Echo, and the Beat Heat Brothers. Good morning. This next song goes out to Mika, one of our techs, who's a Gen Z, but likes the song. We got Bread, a song called Aubrey. Eagle FM 95.5. Good morning to you.

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Imagine you were the time when you were like still little, when you were very, very young, and you didn't know anything about the world. And as you are aging and as you were growing up, you started appreciating things like music, for example. I can still remember the very first song I was able to appreciate when I was very young was this song. That is why I will never, ever forget the song. It's the late Michael Jackson in a song called One Day in Your Life. 7:46. 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Makabagong solusyon para sa water and rescue operations. Cutting crew. And I've been in love before. 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Catch.

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Hit after hit after hit. Right now, we got our very own Martin Rivera from 1983. And Be My Lady, Eagle FM 95.5, for the love of music.

0: Good morning. It is now 7:58. Top of the hour news. Tensions between the U.S. and Iran have escalated. The U.S. launched strikes on Iran after a U.S. Apache helicopter was reportedly downed in the Strait of Hormuz. President Donald Trump said the crew was rescued safely. While the military called the strikes a response to Iranian aggression. In regional news, authorities in Negros are boosting earthquake monitoring after a strong quake in Mindanao. The OCDNIR is monitoring 10 active fault lines following a magnitude 7.8 Sarangani earthquake. Officials said the faults may generate up to magnitude 6.9 quakes. With the drills and monitoring of the Negros Trench ongoing. And in entertainment news, the latter side of things, a longtime Korean celebrity couple has officially called it quits. Girls' Generation member Soo Young and actor Jung Kyung Ho have confirmed their breakup after 14 years together. Their agency said the two grew distant due to busy schedules and decided to part ways amicably, adding they remain on good terms as colleagues. That's what's happening at the moment from the Eagle FM News Desk. I'm John Lemon. And you're on Eagle FM 95.5 for the love of music. Third hour of the morning show coming right up. Keep it here.
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